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1: Oh my God, I'm so excited. This is Margarita from Monrovia, and I just won $1,000. I am so happy. I'm going to use it to take my kids on a mini vacation. Thank you so much for that cash. I am so happy I won.
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1: Oh my God, I knew it. 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
0: Gana $1,000 cuatro veces al día at 8:30 a.m., 1:30, 3:30, and 5:30 p.m.
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1: This is Mauricio from Glendon. I just won $1,000. I'm happy with the money, and I'm actually going to Vegas this weekend for a couple of family members' birthday, so I'm happy for that cash, and I appreciate it, and it came just at the right time.
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1: This is Robert from Anaheim, and I just won $1,000. Woo! Thank you very much for that cash. That is just, I am blown away.
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more fun fact, aquí por Cali 93.9, the VMAs just passed at the Video Music Awards, pero the very, very first one was in 1984, y el primer premio ever given, the very first VMA award was given to Cyndi Lauper for this very song right here, para her music video, Girls Just Wanna Have Fun. Pretty cool.

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And it is. And I love it.

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Remember that? How many CDs did you have? How many did you burn? ¿Te acuerdas dedicating CDs to somebody? 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That was always a lot of fun también. 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